on Nova 100. It is reaching a top of 17 degrees today. The clouds sticking around. I'm just preparing you for when you go to London because I looked at their forecast. It's also 15 degrees with cloud. You're going to fit right in, acclimatise very well. Capital Summertime Ball, if you want to go, 13, 24, 10. The lineup is insane.

0: Lies, what do you got for us?
1: Oh, Eliza.
2: Oh, my God. So I love the first song. So I think it's Drive by Incubus.
1: Yeah, what a great song. Yep.
3: Great get, Eliza. Yes.
2: Yes. But I think the other one, is it like, I don't know, All Night?
3: Who's the artist, Eliza?
2: Vamps.
3: No, it's not. It's a female artist. So Incubus Drive is correct. You need the artist and the song of the other one. Adrian, you're on the soccer training. Hello, mate. $1,000 up for grabs. A new set of Bridgestone tyres. Incubus Drive is the first one. Who's the other artist, Adrian?
4: Yep. Is it Shut Up and Drive by Rihanna?
0: Yes, it is. Bang.
5: Adrian!
1: Adrian, I'm so jealous of this prize. That is awesome.
4: Thank you to the previous caller for the tip on Incubus.
0: Wow, you got a bit of a leg up there, didn't you? Good on you, Adrian.
1: Good team effort. You can send it two tyres if you like.
0: Don't do that. Good on you, mate. You got yourself a brand new set of tyres, which is great, and a $1,000 voucher. Easy.
4: Thank you very much.
0: Good on you, Adrian.
3: Do it again, Tommy. Maybe we have to throw it out there first of all, Tommy, to get people. That was quite quick, though.
6: That was quick. Do you want it harder tomorrow?
1: Oh, I don't think so.
0: No,
1: do you?
0: No,
6: easier.
0: That was hard.
6: Do you want it easier?
1: No, not easier. Exactly the same. Let's just do the same
3: piece of audio.
0: Kate would like to play this song, Tommy, if we could. Could you all go?
1: I was going to say that. Can we please play Incubus Drive? It's brilliant.
3: How hot was the lead singer of Incubus?
0: Wasn't he?
3: I had him up on my wall.
0: He was so
1: I don't remember what he looked like, because every time I sang this, I just closed my eyes. And cried.

0: These beautiful things that
1: love music.
2: Love Nova 100.
3: Me not working hard. Yeah, right, picture that with a Kodak. Or better yet, go to Times Square, take a picture of me with a Kodak. Took my life from negative to positive, I just want y'all to know that. And tonight, let's enjoy life.

Music Show. If you are keen to watch the Kylie Minogue documentary on Thursday when it drops on Netflix, we have free Kylie Minogue gift packs to give away. Little Netflix and chill gift packs. So hold tight for that. If you want to get involved, head to our socials at The Maddie Rowe Show. But let's talk Eurovision now. Still obsessed with this song. And the moment that Delta comes out of the piano on a high rise and just eclipses into the atmosphere. Pitch perfect. You ready? You know what? You can actually, you're not a singer, but you can hold a note. Hey, if you missed it, Delta Goodrum, of course, obsessed with this song. And the moment that Delta comes out of the piano on a high rise and just eclipses into the atmosphere. Pitch perfect.

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3: Sushi.

0: Oh my God, that is terrifying. I have just realised we played Aqua Dr. Jones.
1: Aqua. It's Aqua.
2: Did you say Aqua?
0: Aqua.
1: Aqua. Spanish all of a sudden. Aqua.
0: Aqua.
1: Aqua.
0: Aqua. Aqua Dr. Jones.
1: Yeah. Why is that frightening?
0: Because I've just Googled image what the band looks like, and I was rocking the same hair as one of them back in the day.
3: Give me a look.
0: The peroxide.
1: Yeah, I remember exactly what they look like. I had the album. I had all the photos. I watched the film clips on TV hits.
0: Oh, well, if you're just joining us, sad news dropped across Melbourne this morning that the band Aqua are no more.
1: They're Splitsville. Sad day in the music industry.
3: In late 50s, 58.
1: Yeah, I don't know.
3: I don't know if he's a singer or not.
1: Much touring.
3: Sort of just yelling, wasn't he?
0: Yeah, he really was. Hey, it's just gone 6 to 9 at Nova. You're on the air with Jase, Lauren and Clint. Guys, want to talk secret purchases. We were chatting about this earlier in the show, about do you purchase things that your partner doesn't know about?
4: Yeah, I've actually bought quite a few Ryobi power tools and she thinks that some of them were given to me.
5: Oh, yeah.
0: Yeah, that's solid.
4: Most recent purchase was a leaf blower.
0: Oh, I've got the blower. It's good, isn't it?
4: Yeah, it's great.
6: I used to work at Kmart. We all know what a great bargain Kmart is.
0: Yeah.
6: So I would buy 12 blow-up pools or two brand-new BMX.

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